Somebody's watching me. 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Cocaine on my brain, and I gotta give me some. I'm

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On the nights you feel outnumbered, baby, I'll be out there somewhere. I see

feel like I'm laughing in a dream. If I was young, I could wake outside your school, 'cause your face is like the cover of a magazine.

Mountains, mountains, mountains, mountains, mountains, buildings, buildings, buildings. Feels like yesterday.